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1: This is Akashwani, the news read by Nishit Kumar. Prime Minister Narendra Modi today stated that climate action must be guided by fairness, responsibility and equity. In his special address to the National Assembly of Seychelles, Prime Minister said, "This is the essence of climate justice." He emphasized that Seychelles and India both seek a world where development is more inclusive and where international institutions reflect contemporary realities.
2: Seychelles and India both seek a world where development is more inclusive. We both seek a world where international institutions reflect contemporary realities. We believe that our shared future must be shaped collectively, inclusively, and fairly.
1: Mr. Modi said Seychelles occupies a special place in India's vision for the Indian Ocean and that conviction is stronger than ever. He said the Indian Ocean does not separate India and Seychelles but connects the two countries. He addressed that it will encourage all those who are making sustained efforts for environment conservation.
2: Our vision is captured in the idea of Mahasagar, mutual and holistic advancement for security and growth across regions, Mahasagar. This vision recognizes that our futures are interconnected and interdependent, and we will continue to work together for a safer and more secure Indian Ocean region.
1: Prime Minister said it is a special honor to stand before everyone as the first Indian Prime Minister to address the National Assembly. He also thanked President and the people of Seychelles for honoring him with the Seychelles' highest distinction, the Guardian of the Blue Horizon, earlier in the day. Union Ministers Amit Shah, S. Jaishankar, Rajnath Singh, Piyush Goyal, Manohar Lal and Jitendra Singh congratulated Prime Minister Narendra Modi on being conferred with Seychelles' highest distinction for leadership in environmental conservation and sustainable development. Prime Minister Modi has said that the power of public participation in nation building is one of India's greatest strengths. Addressing the nation in his Mann Ki Baat program on Akashwani today, Mr. Modi said this spirit was once again evident after he appealed to citizens to adopt certain measures in view of the prevailing warlike situation in West Asia. Mr. Modi had urged people to avoid buying gold, postpone non-essential foreign travel and use carpooling for some time.
3: पश्चिम एशिया में बनी युद्ध की स्थितियों को देखते हुए मैंने देशवासियों से कहा था कुछ समय के लिए सोना खरीदने से बचें, लोगों से कहा था कि विदेश में छुट्टियां मनाने से बचें, लोगों से कार पुलिंग को भी 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से उसमें अपना सहयोग कर रहे हैं।
1: India today categorically rejected allegations made by Pakistan regarding the recent incident in Karachi and termed as baseless. In response to media queries, External Affairs Ministry spokesperson Randhir Jaiswal said that instead of pointing fingers at others, Pakistan should look inwards and take credible action against the terror infrastructure on its territory. He said Pakistan should rid itself of its proclivity to rely on terrorism as an instrument of state policy. In men's cricket, hosts Ireland were 17 for no loss in 1.4 overs against India in the second and the final T20 international of the two-match series in Belfast when reports last came in. Earlier, India won the toss and elected to bowl. Ireland lead the series 1-0 after registering a 34-run victory over India in the opening T20 international on Friday. India will be aiming to level the series. In the ICC Women's T20 World Cup, India will take on Australia in their final Group A match at Lord's Cricket Ground in London this evening. The match is scheduled to begin at 7 p.m. Indian time. Led by Harmanpreet Kaur, the women in blue are currently placed second in the Group A standings, having won 3 of their 4 matches. Australia, meanwhile, sit comfortably at the top of the table.

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3: नमस्कार।
4: Kyati, India have tried all their 16 players and yet the combination does not look convincing.
5: Yeah, definitely. I mean, you must have seen that they have been trying their best in this series, but I'm sure that the best is yet to come. And the sloppy and scratchy fielding, definitely it was the, you know, reason for not performing in the previous matches. Let's see. In the coming matches, I'll see. I mean, this is very important, this match. And I'm sure that the players like Richa Ghosh and if you talk about Deepti Sharma, they are yet to perform, they're yet to give their best.
2: So, Mitro, toss mein bahut zyada samay nahi hai. Lords ki pitch ko dekhte hue, bahut zyada high scoring venue nahi raha hai pichle kuch samay mein. Kya lagta hai, kya hone wala hai? Chalte hain toss ke liye.
6: India up against the number one T20 side in the world in Australia. I've got the match referee Chandray Fritz and coin toss representative as well alongside me. The coin will get passed across to Sophie Molyneux to flip it. Harman, your call.
7: Heads.
6: Heads is the call. It's fallen your way. Wait for the applause. There it is. What are you going to do and why?
7: I'm going to bat first. I think it's a very important game for us and we just thought let's just bat freely and set some decent total for us.
6: Coming off a win up north, you're now down here in London. Any changes to the side for this big clash?
7: Yes, we do have one change. Kranthi is back in the side place of Nandini Sharma.
6: And why is that?
7: I think Kranthi has been bowling really well and I think these kind of pitches suits her. So we just thought, let's bring her back.
6: Does recent form count for anything? Because you won a series in Australia in this T20 format as well, that semi-final as well. How much do you bring in of confidence into that?
7: It's a fresh day and a fresh mind and definitely those games given us a lot of confidence and today's the game to just enjoy ourselves.
6: Okay. We're in London but it feels like a home match.
7: Yes, definitely. I think weather is quite suiting us and let's just enjoy it.
6: All the best today, Harman.
7: Thank you.
6: So if I'll get you to come in. If it had fallen your way, what would you have done?
7: We're going to have a bowl, so that's worked out well.
6: There you go. Happy days. Phoebe Litchfield, we've heard in the press that she's back into the side. Any other changes and who's out for her?
7: Yeah, Phoebe's is back in and Alana King's missing out. So.
6: And why is that? Because the two leggies have worked well for Australia so far.
7: They have, yeah. I think it's just conditions and matchups today. Kingy's bowled really well this tournament and she can still play a massive role for us moving forward over the next week or so. But yeah, excited to have Phoebe back.
6: It's been building nicely for Australia. It feels as if it's a bit of a final more so than a round game.
7: It does. It's really exciting. We've had a bit of a break before this game, so it's built up really nicely for us. And
6: Enjoy all the magic of the home of cricket.
7: Yeah.
6: All the best, Soph.
7: Thanks, Jonesy.
6: Well, India have won the toss today and they'll be batting first in this crunch match.
2: हरमनप्रीत कौर ने टॉस जीता है और भारत पहले बल्लेबाजी करेगा। सौमित्रो, हम चर्चा कर रहे थे कि बहुत ज्यादा हाई स्कोरिंग वेन्यू नहीं रहा है, कैसे देखते हैं इस निर्णय को आप?
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0: This is Akashvani, the news read by Amrit Bhushan. Prime Minister Narendra Modi today said India envisions an Indian Ocean where maritime security is ensured alongside economic prosperity and where partnership is based not on size but on mutual respect and trust. He said India's vision is to make the Indian Ocean an ocean of opportunity.
1: Meri Seychelles ki yatra ka sandesh spasht hai. 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
0: Mr. Modi was addressing the joint press meet after delegation-level talks with Seychelles President Patrick Hermini in Victoria. During the meeting, the two leaders reviewed the full spectrum of bilateral cooperation and exchanged views on regional and international issues of mutual interest. The two countries exchanged several agreements in a range of fields, including agriculture, finance, space and health. On the occasion, Prime Minister Modi was conferred with the Guardian of the Blue Horizon, Seychelles' highest distinction for leadership in environmental conservation and sustainable development. The Seychelles president conferred the prestigious honor on Prime Minister Modi. Prime Minister Modi dedicated the honor to all the countries who are committed to environmental conservation and fighting climate change. Later in the day, Prime Minister Modi addressed the National Assembly of Seychelles. Speaking on the occasion, the Prime Minister said that India's vision is captured in the idea of Mahasagar, which recognizes that our futures are interconnected and interdependent. On the sidelines of the Seychelles visit, Prime Minister Narendra Modi met Mauritius Prime Minister Dr. Naveen Chandra Ramgoolam today. The two leaders discussed the ongoing cooperation between India and Mauritius. They further reviewed the progress made in the implementation

implementation of the special economic package extended by India. Prime Minister Modi underscored the importance attached by India to the development and progress of Mauritius, noting that the ongoing bilateral projects will contribute to Mauritius' healthcare, connectivity, sustainable development and blue economy. India today categorically rejected allegations made by Pakistan regarding the recent incident in Karachi and termed them as baseless. In response to media queries, External Affairs Ministry spokesperson Randhir Jaiswal said that instead of pointing fingers at others, Pakistan should look inwards and take credible action against the terror infrastructure on its territory. He said Pakistan should rid itself of its proclivity to rely on terrorism as an instrument of state policy. Union Home and Cooperation Minister Amit Shah today launched the pilot project of PM Family Care Tracker at Gandhinagar in Gujarat. The integrated digital platform will track the health, nutrition and education of beneficiaries from pregnancy until the age of 18 using a unique ID linked to birth registration number or ABHA ID. The anti-corruption branch, ACB, Delhi, has arrested the then Director General Health Services, DGHS, Dr. Vatsala Agarwal, and Deputy Controller of Accounts in the Central Procurement Agency, CPA, Neeraj Chopra, in the case related to alleged large-scale irregularities in procurement of medicines, surgical consumables, and medical equipment. Health and Family Welfare Minister Jagat Prakash Nadda will launch the Samagra Shishu Bal Swasthya Karyakram, SSBSK, during the 16th conference of the Central Council of Health and Family Welfare in New Delhi tomorrow. The Ministry of Health and Family Welfare said that it will carry forward the vision of Pehle Teen Saal Sampurna Dekhbhal, recognizing the critical importance of the first